0: this is Harry Styles.
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1: 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But wait a minute, isn't this?
0: Yeah, yes it is.
1: But I thought the old lady dropped it into the ocean in the air.
0: Well, baby, I went down and got it for you.

0: 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RPR1. Der beste Musikmix für Rheinland-Pfalz.
1: RPR1. I told her everything. Kept no secrets. She saw my strengths. Told her my weakness. We were invisible.

0: 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This is your Pinkness
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2: 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You stole my heart, and I, your willing victim.